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0: 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You know what they say? 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

0: 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Who is this?
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0: Hello, hi! Who are you?
1: Alex Warren, you are beautiful,
0: Alex,
1: by the way.
0: Hey! Do not talk to her. You
1: sorry.
0: Talk to
1: I'm
0: me.
1: I'm so sorry, you seem very upset.
0: Yeah, I am upset! And I'll tell you why!

1980s, pray for the babies. What's going on? The world is going crazy. Thank God for how Mama and Marvin raised me. On the right track, we fight back and stay black. Bulletproof, speak truth and state facts. Politically correct, from Yorktown to Motown. 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If anything, I spoke up for your rights. So tonight's the night for me.

0: 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Bei uns garantiert.
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Put it proudly in my car. And my family listened 50 times.

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They told me that I'm gone. 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

said I'm into you, but you already knew. 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So I dropped my guard, and it hit real hard. Couldn't even make a sound.